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just watching her blonde hair sunburn, stare at them white caps rolling over. 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But she looks back, yeah, she throws me a kiss like, honey, I sure want you. And it's 103 between her and me, and only 92 in Daytona. And it's

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0: Made of ticky-tacky little boxes, little boxes.
1: Musik aus der Schublade.
0: All the same. There's a green one and a
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0: And a blue one and a yellow one. And they're all made out of ticky-tacky and they all look just the same.

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Sun, moon, the stars, and the hunger. Abundance in bundles, blessings in troubles.